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0: 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Him shoulda lay ya, she shoulda lay ya. 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

said I was a temperature. Well, I would say the temperature is 79 degrees Fahrenheit, real hot. But people, look at that. When I say real hot, I never say to hold that. Cause I would tell your leg of that. Cool, God. Come on, your leg of that, you hold this.

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1: Oh Jah, Rastafari, Haile Selassie I, guide and protect all thy children from all the perils and the dangers of this day and of the night. 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
1: 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Cool, Naya. Who am I? It's just a girl, them sugar. All right. Here, yeah, I know. Oh, na, na, na, na, na, na, na, na, na, na, na. Oh, na, na, na, na, na.
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0: 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You know what I'm saying? It's all about Tropical Rich Spice stuff. Radio. This one is a bombshell. Wayne Wonder said that.
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